time to let faith go. We've been seeing in the stand, and the shoes are coming in. There's 200 cars that are before.

I know, it's a joke. I love Michelle Obama. I think she's just so classy and just such a lady. I was actually thinking this. She's from Chicago, I'm from Chicago. I could have been a first lady. But they would have done that background check. And I ain't no lady.